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1: Military operation to capture Venezuela's president, Nicolas Maduro, and bring him to the U.S. to face narco-terrorism charges. Since then, the administration has ordered a blockade of Cuba. That's cut off fuel shipments. Cuba's economy is in free fall. The CIA director just visited the island for talks. And now we have this Castro indictment. Now, Castro is 94 years old. He's not in U.S. custody. But of course, the shadow of that Maduro raid hangs over all of this. Blanche was asked yesterday how far the U.S. would go to get its hands on Castro. He said there's a warrant out for his arrest. He expects Castro will show up on his own, or as Blanche put it, by another way.
2: 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Thank you very much, Ryan.
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1: 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It's Thursday, May 21st. Good morning, I'm Rich Drager. Another cool and comfortable day on tap today with sunny skies and a high near 70. The final episode of the historic late-night franchise, The Late Show, airs Thursday night on CBS with a final turn for host Stephen Colbert. Eric Deggans has details just ahead on Morning Edition. Looking for details beyond the headlines? Then you won't want to miss 1A, a daily deep dive into the issues that matter most. CBS Radio is going off the air after 99 years and more on the changing media landscape this morning at 10 a.m. on 1A here on WCBU.
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3: Hear climate solution stories this week on WCBU.